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Arizona.

Somebody love Houston's classic rock, the Eagle, Chuck Akers, checking in for a Sunday night. Stick around, details coming up on how you can win a Harley freaking Davidson. That'll be cool.

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1: Coming up on Monday morning, no time for rest. 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
11: Thank you.

my name is Claudia Ray. The word spread out that if you have a house that it was built before 1978, the Harris County had this program that it was completely free, and they will come out and test the house for lead. I was not aware of all the damage that lead can cause, especially to kids. My window is pretty old, and the window near the restroom as well. And my kids are always playing outside and inside the bedroom near the window.

Houston's classic rock, the Eagles, Sunday night. Chuck Akers with you. Man, we got all kinds of cool stuff going on around the radio station, not the least of which is the Harley High Roller giveaway. Yes, we are giving away a Harley Davidson. Merkin-made motorcycles right there, my friend. Stick around for the details.

0: We're feeling generous. Sit down for this one. It's a Harley. The Harley High Roller Game on Houston's Eagle. 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It all comes down to the Lone Star Rally, where one key wins the Harley. 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Somebody's getting lucky in Galveston. Keep it clean, it's a contest. Don't think twice and roll the dice. The Harley High Roller Game on Houston's classic rock, The Eagle. 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

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It is the Harley High Roller Giveaway. Doing it again this year. From what I understand, it's like the third year. 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

0: We're feeling generous. Sit down for this one. It's a Harley. The Harley High Roller Game on Houston's Eagle. 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This is not that. It all comes down to the Lone Star Rally, where one key wins the Harley. Roll hard, ride harder. Somebody's getting lucky in Galveston. Keep it clean, it's a contest. Don't think twice and roll the dice. The Harley High Roller Game on Houston's classic rock, The Eagle. Presented by attorney Brian White. 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

0: my name is Claudia Ray. The word spread out that if you have a house that it was built before 1978, the Harris County had this program that it was completely free, and they will come out and test the house for lead. I was not aware of all the damage that lead can cause, especially to kids. My window is pretty old, and the window near the restroom as well. And my kids are always playing outside and inside the bedroom near the window.
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God, that song rocks. Houston's classic rock, the Eagle. We are giving a Harley Davidson to someone, and it might be you. It's the Harley High Roller Contest. It kicks off tomorrow with Outlaw Dave. 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

my name is Claudia Ray. The word spread out that if you have a house that it was built before 1978, the Harris County had this program that it was completely free, and they will come out and test the house for lead. I was not aware of all the damage that lead can cause, especially to kids. My window is pretty old, and the window near the restroom as well. And my kids are always playing outside and inside the bedroom near the window.

Houston's classic rock, the Eagles, Sunday night with Chuck Akers. Hope you had a fantastic weekend. If you got a chance to go to Eagle Fest yesterday, good for you. Might take you a little while to recover.

Houston's classic rock, The Eagle. We're giving a Harley Davidson away starting tomorrow morning on the Outlaw Dave Show. First opportunity. A Harley could be yours. We need to go ride together.

0: We're feeling generous. Sit down for this one. It's a Harley. The Harley High Roller Game on Houston's Eagle. 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It all comes down to the Lone Star Rally, where one key wins the Harley. Roll hard, ride harder. Somebody's getting lucky in Galveston. Keep it clean, it's a contest. Don't think twice and roll the dice. The Harley High Roller Game on Houston's classic rock, The Eagle. 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

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The Harley High Roller Contest kicks off tomorrow morning with Outlaw Dave. Yes, indeed, you could win a brand spanking new Harley Davidson. 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

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Man, we are so excited about giving away a Harley Davidson. It all kicks off tomorrow morning with Outlaw Dave, the Harley High Roller Contest. Win a damn motorcycle, man.

0: We're feeling generous. Sit down for this one. It's a Harley. The Harley High Roller Game on Houston's Eagle. 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Roll the dice and win a key and a shot at a 2026 Slate Gray Harley Davidson Nightster from San Jacinto Harley Davidson. 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This is not that. It all comes down to the Lone Star Rally, where one key wins the Harley. Roll hard, ride harder. Somebody's getting lucky in Galveston. Keep it clean, it's a contest. Don't think twice and roll the dice. The Harley High Roller Game on Houston's classic rock, The Eagle. Presented by attorney Brian White. Get Brian, get paid.
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my name is Claudia Ray. The word spread out that if you have a house that it was built before 1978, the Harris County had this program that it was completely free, and they will come out and test the house for lead. I was not aware of all the damage that lead can cause, especially to kids. My window is pretty old, and the window near the restroom as well. And my kids are always playing outside and inside the bedroom near the window.

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0: We're feeling generous. Sit down for this one. It's a Harley. The Harley High Roller Game on Houston's Eagle. 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Somebody's getting lucky in Galveston. 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The Harley High Roller Game on Houston's classic rock, The Eagle. 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

my name is Claudia Ray. The word spread out that if you have a house that it was built before 1978, the Harris County had this program that it was completely free, and they will come out and test the house for lead. I was not aware of all the damage that lead can cause, especially to kids. My window is pretty old, and the window near the restroom as well. And my kids are always playing outside and inside the bedroom near the window.

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0: We're feeling generous. Sit down for this one. It's a Harley. The Harley High Roller Game on Houston's Eagle. 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The Harley High Roller Game on Houston's classic rock, The Eagle. 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

my name is Claudia Ray. The word spread out that if you have a house that it was built before 1978, the Harris County had this program that it was completely free, and they will come out and test the house for lead. I was not aware of all the damage that lead can cause, especially to kids. My window is pretty old, and the window near the restroom as well. And my kids are always playing outside and inside the bedroom near the window.

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my name is Claudia Ray. The word spread out that if you have a house that it was built before 1978, the Harris County had this program that it was completely free, and they will come out and test the house for lead. I was not aware of all the damage that lead can cause, especially to kids. My window is pretty old, and the window near the restroom as well. And my kids are always playing outside and inside the bedroom near the window.

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2: 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I'm from Kima, Texas. 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

my name is Claudia Ray. The word spread out that if you have a house that it was built before 1978, the Harris County had this program that it was completely free, and they will come out and test the house for lead. I was not aware of all the damage that lead can cause, especially to kids. My window is pretty old, and the window near the restroom as well. And my kids are always playing outside and inside the bedroom near the window.

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my name is Claudia Ray. The word spread out that if you have a house that it was built before 1978, the Harris County had this program that it was completely free, and they will come out and test the house for lead. I was not aware of all the damage that lead can cause, especially to kids. My window is pretty old, and the window near the restroom as well. And my kids are always playing outside and inside the bedroom near the window.

0: We're feeling generous. Sit down for this one. It's a Harley. The Harley High Roller Game on Houston's Eagle. 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Somebody's getting lucky in Galveston. 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The Harley High Roller Game on Houston's classic rock, The Eagle. 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

From Spring to Alvin to that one guy who still says the Woodlands is in Houston. Yeah, we've rocked them all. 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

0: We're feeling generous. Sit down for this one. It's a Harley. The Harley High Roller Game on Houston's Eagle. 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It all comes down to the Lone Star Rally, where one key wins the Harley. Roll hard, ride harder. Somebody's getting lucky in Galveston. Keep it clean, it's a contest. Don't think twice and roll the dice. The Harley High Roller Game on Houston's classic rock, The Eagle. 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

my name is Claudia Ray. The word spread out that if you have a house that it was built before 1978, the Harris County had this program that it was completely free, and they will come out and test the house for lead. I was not aware of all the damage that lead can cause, especially to kids. My window is pretty old, and the window near the restroom as well. And my kids are always playing outside and inside the bedroom near the window.

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0: We're feeling generous. Sit down for this one. It's a Harley. The Harley High Roller Game on Houston's Eagle. 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It all comes down to the Lone Star Rally, where one key wins the Harley. 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Somebody's getting lucky in Galveston. Keep it clean, it's a contest. 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The Harley High Roller Game on Houston's classic rock, The Eagle. 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

0: my name is Claudia Ray. The word spread out that if you have a house that it was built before 1978, the Harris County had this program that it was completely free, and they will come out and test the house for lead. I was not aware of all the damage that lead can cause, especially to kids. My window is pretty old, and the window near the restroom as well. And my kids are always playing outside and inside the bedroom near the window. I was not aware of all the damage that lead can cause, especially to kids. My window is pretty old, and the window near the restroom as well. And my kids are always playing outside and inside the bedroom near the window.
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1: Well, they're still working on that wreck on 45, the Gulf Freeway southbound at Woodridge. It is causing a 5-minute delay from Griggs. Had a wreck on 610, the South Loop westbound at Lawndale. That's already been cleared. Traffic is starting to loosen up as you move over from Galveston Road. That's traffic. More with the Outlaw Dave Show next on Houston's Eagle.
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0: Less than 36 hours ago, we were wrapping up stuff at the Cynthia Woods Mitchell Pavilion for Eagle Fest.
1: Yeah.
0: And now the reward. We are in sunny South Florida.
1: We're in Orlando.
0: Is it not? Where is it?
1: Not south.
0: Okay.
1: It's more like central.
0: Okay. All right. But, you know, it's Florida, so we got sunglasses and rain jackets just in case.
1: You never know.
0: Next couple days, we're going to be doing Florida Days, and you have a chance to win a trip and get to do everything that we are going to do.
1: Yeah. It's all pretty cool.
0: All the details, of course, on our website, HoustonsEagle.com. Still, that means everything else regular happens on the show. You got $1,000 Minutes. You've got the That's What She Said. And, wait for it, it's the first official day of the Harley High Roller Contest.
1: Yes.
0: Thanks to attorney Brian White and our friends over at San Jacinto Harley Davidson, which is in Pasa. Get down, Dean. All right, let's get this day started. It's another chance at greatness. Someone tell the Texans.
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0: Houston Eagle, Outlaw Dave, Lana, Eagle Before Dawn, I think.
1: I don't
0: know. We're on the East Coast, so I don't know.
1: In a conference room.
0: But we're at a resort.
1: No, I didn't say it like it was a bad thing. It's just we have no windows.
0: You can actually win a trip
1: to
0: Caribe Royale. And I was, you know, we got here yesterday. We flew in. Of course, they had a big reception for us. No.
1: They did.
0: But we spent, there was a 360-degree sports bar.
1: Yeah.
0: We hung out there, virtual golf, virtual
1: simulators,
0: football, virtual baseball, whole spread, and all we could talk about was the huge waterfall pool in the middle of the resort with a 75-foot water slide.
1: No, this place is amazing. It's luxurious.
0: That's what we're doing today. As soon as we get off the air,
1: we're going
0: to the water
1: down the
0: slide.
1: Water slide.
0: Now,
1: you go first.
0: The whole you're pushing. The whole Florida Days adventure. Of course, you can sign up to win one of the trips we're giving away at HoustonsEagle.com. But it includes not just coming to the resort.
1: Oh, no.
0: You get to do all the cool stuff that we're going to do over the next week.
1: Gatorland. You get to go to the Icon Park in Orlando, the Orlando Eye. You know, they have one in London.
0: Yeah.
1: Madame Tussauds, Orlando, the Wax Museum for all the celebrities.
0: That's so cool.
1: Museum of Illusions.
0: Illusions.
1: So we're going to get to see some of that today. Sea Life.
0: Yep.
1: Aquarium. You get all that. You get a 4-day rental car.
0: Oh, yeah. Oh, it's, yeah, we're the VIP experience that we're having this week, you can win that.
1: Yep.
0: All you have to do is go to HoustonsEagle.com. In fact, you don't have to wait. If you don't feel lucky, you go to Florida's and use our code and get a discount.
1: No, there's no code this year.
0: Oh, yeah.
1: No, you don't even need a code. You get 15% off if you book a 2-night stay, and then you get $25 food coupons every day.
0: Ooh, yeah. I like it.
1: Yeah.
0: Yeah, the luckiest spot in Florida.
1: There you go.
0: It's right here, the Caribe Royale. Coming up, we've got That's What She Said, and then, of course, another start to a great week, and we're trying to give away $1,000 with one of the Eagle Fest sponsors, attorney Brian White. And I would be remiss if I didn't remind you that just because the Texans lost and we're 0-4, mm-hmm. doesn't mean that the whole season's over. If you're joining us on our pro picks on Yahoo Sports,
1: oh, I gotta check that.
0: Gotta check the leaderboard.

0: Houston's Eagle. It's Outlaw Traffic.
1: Well, they're working on this wreck on 146 northbound at Fairmont Parkway. It's in that construction zone. There's really not much of a backup. Couple of minutes from Martin Weems Boulevard. Also getting reports of a new accident. 45 the North Freeway southbound at Tidwell. Already causing delays back beyond Shepherd. That's traffic. More with the Outlaw Dave Show next on Houston's Eagle.
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6: Defending trans Texans is something we have to do every day.
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1: I think it's Outlaw Dave and Lana from Houston's Eagle.
0: Hey.
1: You signed up for a little game we call That's What She Said.
0: Yeah.
1: How long have you and Brian been together?
0: We have been together 32 years, married 31.
2: Nice.
1: So now normally this is where Lana jumps in and goes, ooh, what was the hurry? That's all right. She's engaged. She's getting married next year. And that is, how long of an engagement is that going to be there, Princess?
2: From July to March. So
1: yeah, that's
2: that
1: not very long.
0: Yeah.
1: So she's all judgy.
2: I know, but we were together before that.
1: A couple of months.
2: Why the hurry?
1: They met on an app. All right. Don't get me started. Jody, you listen to the show. You know why we're here. You're trying to get a VIP experience, maybe a bus trip to Nascala Casino, the luckiest spot in Texas. Maybe it's a specialty pizza from Pink's Pizza or a pair of monogrammed koozies.
2: Not monogrammed, Jody.
0: No.
1: I'll put your initials on them. All right, three quick questions, then we'll get Brian on the phone. What's your favorite thing about Brian?
0: Oh, my gosh. His eyes.
2: Aww. Blue?
0: Yes, very blue.
2: Aww.
1: Question number two. Who spends more time in the bathroom?
0: Me.
1: All right, third question. It's the one that's sort of sticky.
0: Okay.
1: It's the one that Lana writes to make me feel a little uncomfortable. Because now I have to ask you this question, and in a few minutes I'll be asking Brian. Jody, what is the one thing that he does in the bedroom that makes you go, okay, wrap it up?
0: Right?
1: Why would you make me ask this question?
2: Every woman thinks it, yes.
0: You mean wrap it up like hurry up?
2: Yes.
0: Get on.
2: Yeah.
1: Next.
2: Get on with it. I got a book to read.
1: What? Oh my God, she's not even married, Jody.
0: I'm 6 years older, so it's harder for me to just get there to begin with.
2: I'm also older.
1: So she never says wrap it up. She's like, all yes, right. More neck massage. Yes, more kissing.
2: Yeah, okay.
1: Yes, more.
0: Yeah.
1: Wrap it up. Who says that?
2: Nobody says it.
1: Well, people that don't have birth control.
2: Yeah, exactly.
0: Oh, my gosh. There's not much of anything that he... I, I,

0: my name is Claudia Ray. The word spread out that if you have a house that it was built before 1978, the Harris County had this program that it was completely free, and they will come out and test the house for lead. I was not aware of all the damage that lead can cause, especially to kids. My window is pretty old, and the window near the restroom as well. And my kids are always playing outside and inside the bedroom near the window.
1: Yeah. I know. All right, so you guys have been together for 3 decades.
2: Yep.
1: If anybody's going to know the answers to these questions that we asked Jody, it's going to be you.
2: Ask the hopes.
1: Match them up. You'll get to a VIP experience. Here we go, Brian. We said, Jody.
2: All right.
1: What is your favorite thing about Brian? What'd she say?
2: I'm going to say my smile.
3: Oh. Oh, so close, Brian.
1: Same part of the body. She said your eyes. She loves your blue eyes.
2: Yes. Oh, my God.
3: Oh, I know.
1: Still got 2 more. You get that specialty pizza from Pig's Pizza. You know, here we go.
2: Yeah.
1: Question number 2. Who spends more time in the bathroom?
2: He does.
3: That's what she said.
1: She said, that's easy.
2: That's an easy one.
1: It is. Yeah. And sexist, too. But
3: no.
1: Here's question number 3.
3: I disagree.
1: Now, I'm going to tell you up front, we call it the sticky question because sometimes it makes me feel uncomfortable.
3: And it gets all sweaty and sticky.
2: Yeah.
1: We said, Jody, what is one thing that Brian does in the bedroom that makes you say, okay, wrap it up. Next.
2: Oh, my gosh.
1: What did she say?
2: What is the one thing that she's basically ready to move on?
1: Yeah.
2: Oh, my gosh.
1: I want you to know that she was as uncomfortable with this question as I was reading it to her.
2: And I'm in the same boat with y'all. What is that one thing that she's just ready? I'm just going to have to just step out into the middle of it and say, scratch my back.
1: She said nothing.
2: Oh, okay.
1: She said
3: there's not
1: a like
3: thing.
1: It when he takes his time.
3: Yeah.
1: We got all night long.
2: I couldn't even give a straight answer on that one.
1: I know, right?
3: Nice try, though.
1: She does this just to make me uncomfortable. And here we are giving you guys a pair of monogrammed koozies.
3: Not monogrammed.
1: Close enough.
2: Close enough.
1: I want to thank y'all for playing our little game. The rest of you, sign up today at HoustonsEagle.com for any one of the games that we play. And the $1,000 minute's coming up next.

0: 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It's outlaw traffic.
1: A wreck on 45, the Gulf Freeway northbound at 610, the South Loop. It is causing a five-minute backup from Belfort. They're also working on this wreck on the south side. Highway 288, the South Freeway northbound at Belfort. That one is in the left lane, and it's causing a pretty big delay now, 20 minutes from Alameda, Genoa. That's traffic. More with the Outlaw Dave Show next on Houston's Eagle.
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1: I want money!
2: Let's do this!
0: Thanks to attorney Brian White. Get Brian, get paid. Lights are on, clock is hot, and it's go time.
3: Hello.
4: Dana Castro, it's Outlaw Dave, along with Lana from Houston's Eagle. You know why we're calling.
3: Oh, goodness.
4: It's your time in the hot seat, pal. $1,000. We are 10 weeks overdue. We've made the questions as simple as we can legally without actually just giving you the cash.
3: All right. Let's do it, brother.
4: All right. Here we go. I'm going to start the clock. In what year did the United States declare independence?
3: 1776.
4: Which cartoon character is known for eating spinach to gain strength?
3: Popeye.
4: What kind of animal is known for its striped black and white pattern?
3: Skunk.
4: How many months have 31 days?
3: 5.
4: What is the name of Harry Potter's school?
3: Hogwarts.
4: Which country is home to the Eiffel Tower?
3: France.
4: Which letter is the 8th letter in the word paradoxical?
3: X.
4: What is 25 divided by 5 plus 12?
3: 17.
4: Who holds the record for the most goals scored in the NHL in a single season?
3: Gretzky.
4: What is the name of the music festival held in the desert in Indio, California?
3: Coachella?
5: Wow.
3: Oh, my God.
5: First, let me say, you nailed the math and you nailed Wayne Gretzky.
4: She got it.
3: Yes.
5: You got nice
4: it.
5: Job.
4: Did she get the $1,000?
5: No, unfortunately.
4: What? No, why?
3: No. I know it's the month.
4: How many months have 31 days, Lana?
5: Seven.
4: Seven?
3: Seven. I counted the backwards.
5: Yeah.
4: Oh, she got 5.
5: Yeah. So you, right. Mm. Paradoxical is C, not X, is the 8th word.
3: Oh,
4: and the animal known for its striped black and white pattern is not a skunk.
5: It's a zebra.
3: Zebra. I'm looking at the photo frame on my desk right here with that same pattern. I don't know why I didn't think of that.
5: Well, damn it. A skunk does have a black and white tail, right?
4: Damn it. Damn it. Damn
5: I know.
4: It. You know, we try to give away the cash, and instead, it's just a koozie, but not just any koozie. It's got the Houston's Eagle t-shirt, the sunglasses, the visor, the hand towel, and the aforementioned koozie. It's all in an Outlaw Dave bonus pack just for answering the call today.
3: Thank you, sir.
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0: stories. She's got stories. What kind of stories does Lana have? Weird stories, scary stories, stories that make you talk. Gross out stories, cringe out stories, even stories about monkeypox. Oh, stories. She's got stories. Here's Outlaw Dave and Lana now.
1: We've all heard the song from ZZ Top, Arrested While Driving Blind. Well, it turns out that's a thing.
2: Literally.
1: But first, a woman claims that a killer elephant told her why she killed four people. She describes herself as an animal telepath. And she went to Africa and she spoke to Ronnie, the elephant. And the elephant said, I didn't mean to kill four people. It's just that I'm suffering and I have grief over my miscarriages and I've been mistreated in the past, which made me really aggressive. The new way singles are meeting, not on dating apps, but at Costco. They're actually buying Costco memberships in hopes of meeting a date and striking up a conversation. And maybe if there is a vibe, you can sit down and have that $1.50 hot dog combo. Nobody says no to that. And a matchmaker actually says she likes the idea because it gets people meeting face to face.
2: Wow, that's a lot of toilet paper. Do you poop a lot?
1: We've all heard that ZZ Top song, Arrested While Driving Blind. It turns out it actually happened.
2: What?
1: A man fell on hard times, drank a couple of bottles of wine, decided he needed to get away from it all, grabbed his partner's car keys, got in the car, and took off. Without a driver's license and without eyesight. And he made it pretty far. He didn't hit anybody. Eventually, cops pulled him over because he was swerving. He could see where he was going a little bit because he can kind of see the lights from other cars. So he happened to follow behind a truck through traffic and he just positioned himself that way and kept following the taillights.
2: That's a lot of liquid confidence.
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5: Look out for a new crash on 610, the South Loop westbound. This is going to be a long drive. Two left lanes are blocked. Big delays 25 minutes from 45, the Gulf Freeway. That wreck we had on 288, the South Freeway northbound at 610, the South Loop is now clear. Still slow from the South Sam Houston Tollway. That's traffic. More with the Outlaw Dave Show next on Houston's Eagle.
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0: It is the Harley High Roller Contest, thanks to attorney Brian White and our friends at Sage Ascend on Harley Davidson and Pasa. Get down, Dina. Who's this?
1: This is Mona.
2: All right, Mona.
0: Mona. All right, you feeling lucky this morning? Is it going to be even or is it going to be odd?
1: I'm going to go even.
0: All right, even Steven.
2: Even Steven. Let's do it.
0: A lot of get those dice.
2: I'm ready.
0: Warm them up.
2: Blow on them. All right, here we go.
0: All right, Scooby-Doo.
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2: 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So
0: Second one, Mona. All right, back to the Rock. Your next chance, not till 9 o'clock.
3: 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And that's what she said. Houston's Eagle. 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
4: They cleared up that wreck on 610, the South Loop westbound at Long Drive. It's starting to unwind from 45, the Gulf Freeway. You're traveling on 45, the Gulf Freeway northbound at 610, the South Loop. That's a wreck involving an 18-wheeler blocking three right lanes. 5-minute delay from airport. That's traffic. More with the Outlaw Dave Show next on Houston's Eagle.
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1: Virginia Outlaw, Dave and Alana from Houston's Eagle.
0: Hey, how are
1: you? Good. How are you today?
0: Good. I'm just stepping outside for I don't get in trouble at work.
2: Yeah, we don't want that.
1: It's better to be stepping out at work than stepping out on your husband.
0: That's right.
1: Could be VIP passes on our party bus to Nazcala Casino, the luckiest spot in Texas.
0: Oh, that sounds fabulous.
1: Three questions. If Matt can match up, we'll get you squared away. Otherwise, it's a pair of monogrammed koozies.
2: Not monogrammed.
1: How long have you guys been together, Virginia?
0: We've been together for, this year will be 21 years, and we've been married for 11 years in November.
1: A 10-year engagement.
2: So long? Yeah.

0: make sure that it, you know, he didn't want to back out. This is my third marriage. It's his first.
1: Well,
2: okay.
0: So I want to give him the opportunity.
1: There you go.
2: That's fair.
1: Don't listen to her.
2: Well, I'm like him.
1: saving myself for the right gal. Our first question, what was going through your parents' mind when they first met him?
0: Oh, my. Well, I was married to someone else at the time, so I'm sure all kinds of horrible things were going through their mind, and he's a lot younger than me, so.
2: Ooh.
0: But, hey, they came around. They came around.
1: Wait a minute. You were married, and then you drug some boy toy home to meet your parents, and you go, here's the next Mr. Virginia, there is a Santa Claus?
0: Well, hey, we met in college, so he was, we were actually study buddies, so, I mean, it was legit, kind of.
1: I saw that Skinamax movie, The Tutor.
2: Okay.
1: All right.
2: Nothing wrong with a little age difference.
0: No, not at all.
1: Question number two, what's his signature can't keep a straight face moment? The thing that he does so consistently that it instantly makes you laugh every time.
0: The helicopter.
1: Oh,
2: I'm afraid to ask.
1: Do we all know what that is?
2: No, I'm not sure.
0: Only men can do it.
1: It's just something he does without his clothes on.
0: Yeah.
2: Oh, I don't think I know what that is. Can I Google it?
0: Absolutely.
1: The right guy could show you, but the wrong guy cannot.
0: Right.
1: It's the third and final question. It's the sticky one. If we're talking about how many times a week you guys do it, who would say you don't do it enough?
0: Him.
1: How many times are you doing it?
0: Five.
1: How many times would he like to do it?
0: It's 10 out of 7.
2: Yeah. Well, the younger ones, it's a thing.
1: You got to get that helipad on top of that building.
0: Yes.
1: See what I did there, Lana?
2: I do, yes.
1: All right.
2: Yes.
1: It's a different helicopter, Virginia. Yes. I know. You're like visualizing right now. All right, what's Matt do?
0: He is the director of rehab and occupational therapist.
1: All right, we're going to get him on the line with us. Don't go anywhere. Also, don't shout out the answers. Get you guys squared away with these VIP passes.
3: Hello?
1: Matthew!
3: Yes?
1: Outlaw Dave and Lana, along with Virginia from Houston's Eagle.
0: Hey, Dave.
1: Virginia's your wife. We're the coordinators of couple counseling without the copay. We call it. That's what she said. And in the event that you can match up three questions, the answers that Virginia's already given to us will get you a fabulous night on the town. Matthew, do you understand these rules if I've explained them to you?
3: I do.
1: And there are no wrong answers.
2: Except the wrong answers, yes. Matthew.
1: There it is. Matthew, when you first met Virginia's parents, what was going through their mind?
3: Ooh.
1: Yes, that's what she said. That's exactly what she said. Ooh. Study buddy. Yeah, there it is. Question number two, and it gets more ribald as we step farther into the questions. We said, Virginia, what is Matt's signature you can't keep a straight face moment, a thing that he does that always makes you laugh every single time? What did she say?
3: The helicopter.
1: That's what she said. Lotta still doesn't know what it is. She's going to Google it when we're done here.
2: Yeah.
1: Then the third and final question is called the sticky question. We said, which one of you would say you don't do it enough each week, and how many times do you actually do it? What did she say?
3: She probably said me and around 5 to 7?
1: That's what she said.
2: Woo! So, did you say that's not enough, Matthew?
1: Woo!
2: That's a lot.
1: What?
2: After all that time together? What do you mean, what?
1: What?
2: That's 5 to 7 times? That's like every day almost.
1: Yes.
0: We skipped the gym.
2: Yeah.
1: Get your cardio on. All right, folks, we've got you VIP passes on our party bus to Nuscala Casino, the luckiest spot in Texas, just for answering the call at a little game we call That's What She Said. The rest of you sign up for any one of our games at HoustonsEagle.com.
0: Very cool. Thank you.
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1: I want money!
2: Let's do this!
0: Thanks to attorney Brian White. Get Brian, get paid. Lights are on, clock is hot, and it's go time.
3: Hello?
4: Today, it's Outlaw Dave and Lana from Houston's Eagle.
3: Hi!
4: You signed up for the $1,000 minute.
3: Okay.
5: Do you remember doing that?
4: Do you know what we're talking about?
3: No, I don't.
4: Well, I guess it's better than buying stuff from QVC.
5: Really?
4: So we have 10 questions. If you give us all correct answers in 60 seconds, we give you $1,000.
3: Oh, okay.
5: You still don't know?
4: Somebody signed you up because they think you're smart. That's what's happening here. We didn't just randomly call you. We have your name. What?
5: Tanae Jenkins.
3: Tanae.
4: All right. Do you agree to the terms as we've stated them?
3: Sure.
5: Yeah, why not?
4: Nothing to lose. You might win a koozie.
3: Yeah, that's fine.
4: Okay. Tanae, here we go. Lana, are you ready?
5: I'm ready.
4: I'm starting the clock. Which season comes after summer?
3: Fall.
4: What do you use to write on a chalkboard?
3: Chalk.
4: What is the first letter of the alphabet?
3: A.
4: Name the director known for the movies Reservoir Dogs and Pulp Fiction.
3: I don't know.
4: In what month do we celebrate Hanukkah?
3: December.
4: What animated series featured Steven and the Crystal Gems?
3: I don't know.
4: Which organization is leading the Artemis II mission?
3: NASA.
4: What is the name of a female tiger?
3: A tiger.
4: What is a synonym for the word strong?
3: Muscular.
4: What is deer meat called?
3: Denison.
4: What director did the films Reservoir Dogs and Pulp Fiction?
3: I don't know.
4: Time.
5: Quentin Tarantino.
3: Okay.
5: You knew that.
4: He did all those weird films with the snappy dialogue.
3: Okay.
5: Yeah, and some of them were 14 hours long.
4: Easy. Even though you had a level of hesitation because the question seemed so simple.
5: You thought they were trick questions, but they weren't.
4: You got every one of them right except for two.
5: Well, no, three. So, Quentin Tarantino, which animated series... Actually, you passed on which animated series features Steven and the Crystal Gems. That's Steven Universe.
4: What kind of stupid show is that?
5: I don't know. Some kid animated one.
4: All right.
5: Made for nerds.
4: And the name of a female tiger is a
5: tigress.
4: Like in I Do Die Gress. Nonetheless, we have a prize pack for you. It has an Eagle t-shirt, visor, sunglasses, frisbee, maybe a hand towel, and most importantly, an Eagle koozie.
3: Okay, cool.
4: Yeah, I know, right?
5: Yeah, right.
4: Better than get slapped in the face with a piece of wet meat. That's all just
5: a lot of things are better than that.
4: Get the call. Venison. I'm talking about venison.
5: Yeah, of course.
4: The rest of you sign up today at HoustonEagle.com for your chance
5: in the hot

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0: Cheap Trick.
1: Hello, this is Robin Zander from Cheap Trick. 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
0: 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It's outlaw traffic.
1: A little bit of stop and go traffic. 610 the South Loop westbound between Telephone and Scott. That's about a 7-minute delay. 288 the South Freeway northbound between the North Sam Houston Tollway and Reed Road. Seeing some stop and go conditions, about a 12-minute delay. That's traffic. More with the Outlaw Dave Show next on Houston's Eagle.
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17: I'm Christian Lazama. My son was baby Chris. It was an armed robbery. 3 criminals out on bond, parole, and probation. When Chris fought back, they shot him 5 times. Even after the murder, a Democrat judge let them out again. Giving them chance after chance won't make them stop. And no one can make up for what they did to my son.
18: Democratic judges have released thousands of violent criminals back on the streets with little or no bond. And over 200 victims have died at their hands. One of them was baby Chris. Many of these criminals are now fugitives on the run in our neighborhoods because of judges who released them. So please, hear Christian's call.
17: I'm Christian Lazama. My son was baby Chris. Please. Vote out Democrat judges.
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1: 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I want my rock.
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1: Stories. She's got stories. What kind of stories does Lana have? Weird stories, scary stories, stories that make you talk. Gross out stories, cringe out stories, even stories about monkeypox. Oh, stories. She's got stories. Here's Outlaw Dave and Lana now.
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3: A 70s rock star. We've all heard the song from ZZ Top, Arrested While Driving Blind. Well, it turns out that's a thing.
2: Literally.
3: But first, a woman claims that a killer elephant told her why she killed four people. She describes herself as an animal telepath. And she went to Africa and she spoke to Ronnie, the elephant. And the elephant said, I didn't mean to kill four people. It's just that I'm suffering and I have grief over my miscarriages and I've been mistreated in the past, which made me really aggressive. The new way singles are meeting, not on dating apps, but at Costco. They're actually buying Costco memberships in hopes of meeting a date and striking up a conversation. And maybe if there is a vibe, you can sit down and have that $1.50 hot dog combo. Nobody says no to that. And a matchmaker actually says she likes the idea because it gets people meeting face to face.
2: Wow, that's a lot of toilet paper. Do you poop a lot?
3: We've all heard that ZZ Top song, Arrested While Driving Blind. It turns out it actually happened.
2: What?
3: A man fell on hard times, drank a couple of bottles of wine, decided he needed to get away from it all, grabbed his partner's car keys, got in the car, and took off. Without a driver's license and without eyesight. And he made it pretty far. He didn't hit anybody. Eventually, cops pulled him over because he was swerving. He could see where he was going a little bit because he can kind of see the lights from other cars. So he happened to follow behind a truck through traffic and he just positioned himself that way and kept following the taillights.
2: That's a lot of liquid confidence.

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1: Nailed it. It's only our second day here, and we've already made a best friend. Roger.
2: Baby Roger. Alligator, a little baby gator. How old is Roger?
3: This is 6 weeks old.
1: Six weeks old. I had to call my family. They were in the carpool line, and I was explaining what was a little...
3: The egg tooth, right at the tip of the snout there.
1: So he had an egg. That's how they tap their way out of the egg.
2: Yep. Yeah, it's gone already. Just the mark is there.
3: Yep.
2: And we've got pictures of Roger up on our social media pages because he's so cute.
1: All right. You're from Gatorland, which is a famous destination for all tourists that come to the Sunshine State.
3: If you want to see alligators and you're coming to Orlando, Gatorland is the place to be.
2: Can you touch them at Gatorland?
3: You can touch them. You can feed them. You can get close to them. You can learn all about them.
1: I don't want to alarm you, but there's a snake really? On the chair, and he's trying to get his way around your neck.
3: Who put that there?
2: Yeah, I don't. Where did he go? Clover.
1: He is leaving.
2: Clover.
3: That's okay.
1: That snake is.
2: He's ready to go.
3: Clover sensing, going around, figuring it out. It's a new place.
1: What kind of snake is that?
3: It's called a ball python. The most popular pet snake in the pet trade there. He went through the chair.
2: He's making his way around
3: for a minute there.
1: Okay. You
3: know, don't worry.
2: Not poisonous, obviously.
3: No venom, not at all. It is a constrictor, so they bite. All snakes bite. They all have teeth.
2: Uh-huh.
3: They don't have arms and legs to nails to

0: with humans and reptiles?
1: I mean, you know, in all honesty, I think it goes with any kind of animal, the fascination, the fear,
2: you know,
1: the unknown of reptiles. So Gatorland started back in 1949, 22 years BD before Disney.
2: But, wow, BD, I love that.
0: But aren't reptiles the last remnant of dinosaurs and some of the oldest lineages on the planet of species?
1: Definitely. The closest thing to, you know, modern day dinosaurs they are. So this species, as Roger, is the American alligator, Florida alligator, same kind. These guys live naturally as far north as North Carolina, as far west as Texas. They've been around for 37 million years.
2: Whoa.
1: And all that's changed, they've gotten smaller. So what they're really finding now is that, you know, yeah, Jurassic Park, the movies, all that stuff, dinosaurs, leather skin. Mm-hmm. Sure, they had leather skin, but a lot of them also had feathers. So modern-day birds, more closely related to prehistoric dinosaurs. And gators and crocodiles are actually related to birds. They have some of the same makings on the inside as birds. So, like, birds eat stones.
2: Yeah.
1: They have gullets. They eat stones to help digestion. Gators and crocodiles eat stones to help digestion.
2: No way. How big is Roger going to get?
1: Eventually, as a male, he'll grow to be about 12 to 14 feet long. But it's going to take probably about another 20, 25 years to get that big.
2: How big? How many inches is he now, would you say? Six?
1: Probably about 6.5, 7 feet, 7 inches. Sorry.
2: An average size baby gator.
0: Tail, that's got to be at least 9 inches.
1: Yeah, right.
2: Okay. Yeah, you're right. You're right.
0: 6 inches. Yeah. Come on. Yelling me over here.
2: Well, you know, he's black. It's slimming.
0: All right. So, when we talk about signing up and winning the trip from the radio station to Live More Floridays, you get to go to Gator.
2: Yes.
1: Yeah.
0: We'll give you a rental car. We'll get you hooked up. So, we're not just going to give you the hotel room. Everything that we get to do this week and more.
2: You get to do.
0: You get to do.
1: I love
0: Live More Floridays. 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

0: 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It's outlaw traffic.
1: Got a new accident reported on the north side, 610 the North Loop westbound at TC Jester. It already has you backed up 20 minutes from Irvington East Freeway westbound between Lockwood and San Jacinto. Seeing some stop and go conditions, about a 10-minute delay. That's traffic. More with the Outlaw Dave Show next on Houston's Eagle.
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21: Defending Trans Texas is something we have to do every day.
20: Radical liberal James Tallarico, for they, them, not you. 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
0: Yep.
1: I feel like we've been here for a week.
0: We've been here. This is our second day.
1: No, I know, but we always have so much fun and so much to do.
0: Last night, they had the first day reception at the Stadium
1: Club.
0: Grill. Club?
1: Yeah.
0: And it was this incredible sports bar with virtual reality sports and
1: screens
0: everywhere. Of course, Sunday Night Football.
1: Think the Sphere in Vegas, but a sports bar.
0: And we've got radio stations from all across the country: Detroit, Chicago, New York,
1: Atlanta,
0: Philadelphia.
1: Boston.
0: They're all here. And so everybody was, of
1: Cleveland,
0: course, commiserating about the sports, Cincinnati. And we had to have our heads hung low because of the Texans blowing
1: it. Yeah, it was a little embarrassing.
0: Right at the end. But it was all made up for because they had garlic parmesan wings. They had stuffed tater tots.
1: Candied bacon.
0: Oh, they had hanging different types of candied bacon.
1: You had to, like, release the clip to get the bacon out.
0: Sliders. We ate last night.
1: Salad. I had salad.
0: Yep. We've been eating this morning catered breakfast, and you know we love that kind of stuff. We'll talk more about how you can get in on your Live More Florida Days giveaway at Houston's Eagle.com.

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0: All right, even though we're in Florida, we're still doing the Harley High Roller Contest. Thanks to attorney Brian White at Exchange Center Harley-Davidson Pasa.
1: Get down, Dina.
0: Who's this?
2: Justin.
0: All right, Justin. What do you want, even or odd?
2: Let's go even.
1: Even. Okay.
0: Oh, yeah.
1: You know why? Because Mona won earlier with even. So
0: she did.
1: Justin's
0: all right, let's
1: thinking
0: see where
1: he's
0: we are.
1: Lucky.
0: Where are those dice, Lana?
1: Got them right here. Warming them up in my hand.
0: Tell me when you're ready.
1: And roll.
0: There they go. I blew on your hand as you were throwing the dice. And a two
1: even.
0: And a two. That's four,
1: Justin.
0: Even. Happy Harley days. Harley High Roller, your next chance coming up at 11.

0: We're feeling generous. Sit down for this one. It's a Harley. The Harley High Roller Game on Houston's Eagle. 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This is not that. It all comes down to the Lone Star Rally, where one key wins the Harley. Roll hard, ride harder. Somebody's getting lucky in Galveston. Keep it clean, it's a contest. Don't think twice and roll the dice. The Harley High Roller Game on Houston's classic rock, The Eagle. Presented by attorney Brian White. 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
1: A 70s rock star has some harsh words for Taylor Swift.
0: Ooh.
1: But first, Billy Joel is auctioning off his classic motorcycles. He's auctioning off 70 of them, ranging from $10,000 to $30,000, including Harleys, Ducatis, vintage bikes. All the proceeds will benefit his charity, the Billy Joel Foundation, which benefits music education.
0: Hey.
1: 70s rock legend Todd Rundgren, who, right, says Taylor Swift is the apotheosis of mediocrity. He doesn't think she does anything great except grow hair. She's not a great singer, songwriter, or dancer. But Lady Gaga, on the other hand, that's a real musician.
0: Oh, I guess he's part of the Illuminati.
1: And that's the news that rocks.

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0: Outlaw Dave and Lana. We are in Orlando.
1: Yes.
0: It is our Floridays reward.
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0: For all the hard work. The last 3 months we have been struggling and toiling, and it all came to fruition on Saturday, and we rewarded ourselves. We flew out last night, showed up.
1: Yesterday morning, last night.
0: That's, well, it was dark.
1: We've already had a full day.
0: Caribe Royale in Orlando. Suzanne has been a wonderful hostess.
2: Aw, thank you.
0: It's only the second day.
2: And hopefully it continues through the third.
0: We are going to do the 75-foot water slide today.
1: Is it really 75 feet?
0: Yeah.
2: I'm going to give you a tape measure. You tell me.
1: All right. I will measure it on the way
0: Hold
1: down.
0: Hold this with your teeth. I'll stand up at the top.
2: It is indeed 75 feet.
1: Okay.
0: And one of the cool things, it's a resort. And I've never seen this before, and I'm sure it's because I don't travel very much. Mm-hmm. Instead of having a room card, you have
1: a bracelet.
0: That's and it cool. gets you into all the rooms and the amenities, including your own suite.
2: So clarification, it gets you into your room.
1: Yeah, not all the rooms.
2: Okay. Just saying.
1: That would be creepy.
0: That's not. That's,
1: yeah, that would be
0: They didn't
1: weird.
0: Give me the skeleton key for the property. Tell us a little bit about this hotel. It's been around for three decades, but it's been recently renovated and updated.
2: Again, and so actually next week, we're celebrating our 30th anniversary as a hotel, which is just an incredible feat. But for us, our tagline for is actually 30 years in, just getting started.
0: Right.
1: Really, I love
2: this hotel. It's about not about where we've been, but about where we're going. Our owners, incredible company, Sierra Land Group, they've put $160 million into this building.
0: And it shows.
1: Well, those suites.
2: Every one of our suites.
1: Stunning.
2: 1,300 of them were taken down to the studs and rebuilt. So an incredibly beautiful all suite rooms product.
0: Yes.
2: So guests who come have space. We also have two bedroom, two bath villa units.
0: Yes.
2: With full kitchen. So if you're, again, have a larger family or looking to stay a little bit longer, it's a great experience to have. We have a pool within our villas area as well, but then we have biking, catch and release

0: we were in the, what was it, the
1: Stadium Club.
0: Oh.
2: Yeah, so that was really fun.
1: We haven't even started talking about dining yet. That is where
0: Sunday night football. It was incredible.
2: Golf simulators, baseball simulators.
0: There was screens there. The whole play. Yeah. Everybody was cheering. And you're like, which screen, which game are we watching? What's happening?
1: That's the magic of Stadium Club. It's about the high energy of that space. Again, you're in a sports bar. Like, that's what you want. Mm-hmm. So we have a full 360-degree wraparound screen. So you are literally surrounded.
0: Now, we're going to do this whole experience this week, and we're going to chronicle everything. But the cool thing is, the trips that we're giving away at HoustonsEagle.com, you're getting everything we're getting.
2: Yeah.
0: You're getting, you know, you're getting a rental car, you're getting VIP passes, you're getting the whole experience. So it's not like we do the VIP and then you're getting a room. You're
2: getting everything
0: that we're getting, you're getting, and that's why we love visiting Florida, because we enjoy our Florida days.
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1: Especially a Caribe Royale in Orlando.
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18: It's a decade of awesome rock with no portion control. Let's scarf. 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

They said rock was getting too big, too loud, too much. The 80s said, hold my beer. 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

0: 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Outlaw Dave and Lana as we visit more Floridays.
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0: Yep.
1: Every I feel time. Like we've been here for a week.
0: We've been here. This is our second day.
1: No, I know, but we always have so much fun and so much to do.
0: Last night, they had the first day reception at the Stadium
1: Club.
0: Grill. Club?
1: Yeah.
0: And it was this incredible sports bar with virtual reality sports and
1: screens
0: everywhere. Of course, Sunday Night Football.
1: Think the Sphere in Vegas, but a sports bar.
0: And we've got radio stations from all across the country: Detroit, Chicago, New York,
1: Atlanta,
0: Philadelphia.
1: Boston.
0: They're all here. And so everybody was, of
1: Cleveland,
0: course, commiserating about the sports, Cincinnati. And we had to have our heads hung low because of the Texans blowing
1: it. Yeah, it was a little embarrassing.
0: Right at the end. But wow, it was all made up for, because they had garlic parmesan wings. They had stuffed tater tots.
1: Candied bacon.
0: Oh, they had hanging different types of candied bacon.
1: You had to, like,
0: bacon.
1: Release the clip to get the bacon
0: sliders.
1: Out.
0: We ate last night.
1: Salad. I had salad.
0: Yep. We've been eating this morning catered breakfast, and you know we love that kind of stuff. We'll talk more about how you can get in on your Live More Floridays giveaway at HoustonsEagle.com.

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The Eagle, Houston's Classic Rock. Good morning, my lovelies. It is Jennifer Tyler, Harley High Roller, kicking off this morning. I'll give you a couple opportunities in my show to win a key to start that brand new 2026 Nightster. Coming up at 11, let's roll the dice.

0: We're feeling generous. Sit down for this one. It's a Harley. The Harley High Roller Game on Houston's Eagle. Presented by attorney Brian White. 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Roll the dice and win a key and a shot at a 2026 Slate Gray Harley Davidson Nightster from San Jacinto Harley Davidson. Some people win a free sandwich from the radio. This is not that. It all comes down to the Lone Star Rally, where one key wins the Harley. Roll hard, ride harder. Somebody's getting lucky in Galveston. Keep it clean, it's a contest. Don't think twice and roll the dice. The Harley High Roller Game on Houston's classic rock, The Eagle. Presented by attorney Brian White. 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
3: 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Now her traffickers are in prison because Ken Paxton put them there. 40 years for the trafficker, 20 years for the woman who posted the ads online. The human trafficking and organized crime unit that locked them up, Ken Paxton built it. 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Politicians talk the talk about protecting our kids. Ken Paxton walks their traffickers directly to prison, protecting Texas kids and locking up the people who prey on them online and off. 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Texas PAC is responsible for the content of this advertising. 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

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Gotta have that money for Halloween candy. Can you imagine $1,000 worth of candy corn? I would be in heaven, absolutely. But I digress. 10 questions, 60 seconds. But first of all, you gotta register to play. 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

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Harley High Roller. I'll be looking for a person to play. I'll be asking for the 12th caller coming up at 11 on The Eagle.

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0: Hi, who's this?
1: This is Kenny.
0: Kenny, are you ready for a little Harley High Roller?
1: Oh, Lord, I hope so.
0: All right, my friend. You got to tell me. I will roll the dice on your behalf. You tell me whether the total will be odd or even.
1: Okay. Fingers crossed. I'm going to go with odd.
0: You're going to go with odd. All right, here we go.
1: Oh, double melon.
0: Okay. I've got a 2 and a 6. I'm sorry, it's even.
1: Oh, no.
0: All right, Kenny, it's only day one, so keep trying.
1: All right, I appreciate you.
0: Your next shot at the beautiful 2026 Harley-Davidson Nightster is coming up at 1 o'clock this afternoon. Little Harley High Roller for you on the Eagle.

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Houston's classic rock. All right, Eagle Fest. You guys were amazing. Seriously, the vibe, the excitement. No words. Me left speechless. That's crazy. So much fun. Thanks for everybody coming out. Took a lot of pictures with people. Asked a lot of people if they knew what Budokan was. By the way, I'm about to post a little article on our website that gives you the history of Budokan. Check it out.

0: 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I want my rock.
1: 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I want my rock.
2: 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Houston's Eagle is my spot to rock.

0: We're feeling generous. Sit down for this one. It's a Harley. The Harley High Roller Game on Houston's Eagle. Whoa. Presented by attorney Brian White. 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Roll the dice and win a key and a shot at a 2026 Slate Gray Harley Davidson Nightster from San Jacinto Harley Davidson. 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This is not that. It all comes down to the Lone Star Rally, where one key wins the Harley. Roll hard, ride harder. Somebody's getting lucky in Galveston. Keep it clean, it's a contest. Don't think twice and roll the dice. The Harley High Roller Game on Houston's classic rock, The Eagle. Presented by attorney Brian White. Get Brian, get paid.
1: What do we really know about James Tallarico? 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
2: defending trans Texans is something we have to do every day.
1: Tallarico supported using taxpayer dollars for sex change surgeries on young children, claimed denying your child's gender identity is abusive, said the trans community needs abortion care too, and even called Jesus a radical feminist and said God is non-binary.
2: Defending trans Texans is something we have to do every day.
1: But it gets worse. James Tallarico voted to allow biological men access to women's bathrooms in schools and for biological boys to play in girls' sports, saying some things are more important than fair competition in sports.
2: Defending trans Texans is something we have to do every day.
1: Radical liberal James Tallarico, for they, them, not you. 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
12: 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Houston's

The Eagle, Houston's classic rock, almost time for the 90s Nooner. And then, of course, coming up at 1 o'clock, another shot at the Harley High Roller Game. 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

The Eagle, Houston's Classic Rocks. It's the 90s Nooner. My name is Jennifer Tyler, and this song from Soundgarden. Chris Cornell got the idea for it while driving home from Bear Creek Studio near Seattle, where they were recording a version of New Damage for a charity album. He wrote it in his head, sparked from something a news anchor said on TV, but he heard it wrong. Black Hole Sun.

0: 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Sponsored by Joe Myers Kia. 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

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We are 26 minutes away from another round of Harley High Roller. 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

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If so, you win the jackpot. 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

0: This is James.
1: James, how the heck are you today?
0: Doing great.
1: Well, I'm sure you'd be doing better if you qualified for that Harley we're giving away at the Lone Star Rally.
0: Oh, yes, ma'am.
1: All right, so here's how it goes. I will spin the dice on, or roll the dice on your behalf. You need to tell me, will the total be odd or even?
0: Odd.
1: Going for odd. Here I go. Good luck. All right, I got a one and a four. That's five. That's odd. Congratulations. You got a key, baby.
0: Thank you, ma'am.
1: James from Livingston just qualified for a key for the Harley. And wow, next chance coming up. 3 o'clock this afternoon with Scott. It's all powered by attorney Brian White and San Jacinto Harley Davidson. Harley High Roller, baby.

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0: Cheap Trick.
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2: I'm Nevaeh. I'm from Kima, Texas. Houston's Eagle is my spot to rock.

woke last night to the sound of thunder. How far off I sat and wondered. Started humming a song from 1962.

0: We're feeling generous. Sit down for this one. It's a Harley. The Harley High Roller Game on Houston's Eagle. 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This is not that. It all comes down to the Lone Star Rally, where one key wins the Harley. Roll hard, ride harder. Somebody's getting lucky in Galveston. Keep it clean, it's a contest. Don't think twice and roll the dice. The Harley High Roller Game on Houston's classic rock, The Eagle. Presented by attorney Brian White. 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
1: What do we really know about James Tallarico? 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
2: defending trans Texans is something we have to do every day.
1: Tallarico supported using taxpayer dollars for sex change surgeries on young children, claimed denying your child's gender identity is abusive, said the trans community needs abortion care too, and even called Jesus a radical feminist and said God is non-binary.
2: Defending trans Texans is something we have to do every day.
1: But it gets worse. James Tallarico voted to allow biological men access to women's bathrooms in schools and for biological boys to play in girls' sports, saying some things are more important than fair competition in sports.
2: Defending trans Texans is something we have to do every day.
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Houston's classic rock. Had some qualifiers today already for Harley High Roller. Next opportunity is coming up at 3 o'clock this afternoon. You'll be told to be caller 12. Scott's going to roll the dice for you. You pick odd or even. It is that simple. The bike will be given away at the Lone Star Rally down in Galveston in early November. So you got plenty of time to get qualified. Get her done.

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The Eagle Houston's classic rock. Hey, good afternoon. It is Jennifer Tyler, 45 minutes away from another round of Harley High Roller. We will roll the dice on your behalf. You say odd or even. If you match, well, then you get the key that could start a brand new 26 Harley Davidson Nightster. We will tell you exactly when to be caller 12. It's all from attorney Brian White, San Jacinto Harley Davidson, and the Eagle. Oh, by the way, there's a picture of the bike on our website at HoustonsEagle.com, right on the front page.

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17: What do we really know about James Tallarico? Tallarico said,
18: defending trans Texans is something we have to do every day.
17: Tallarico supported using taxpayer dollars for sex change surgeries on young children, claimed denying your child's gender identity is abusive, said the trans community needs abortion care too, and even called Jesus a radical feminist and said God is non-binary.
18: Defending trans Texans is something we have to do every day.
17: But it gets worse. James Tallarico voted to allow biological men access to women's bathrooms in schools and for biological boys to play in girls' sports, saying some things are more important than fair competition in sports.
18: Defending trans Texans is something we have to do every day.
17: Radical liberal James Tallarico, for they, them, not you. Texas PAC is responsible for the content of this advertising, paid for by Texas PAC, not authorized by any candidate or candidates committee. TexasPAC.org.
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1: Rich from Clear Lake, my friend, are you ready to play it? Harley High yes. Roller.
0: Yes, I am.
1: Are you a writer right now, Mitch? Do you have an M on your license?
0: I do have an M on my license.
1: Hell yeah, my friend. Thanks to our good buddy, by the way, attorney Brian White, for making it happen. A brand new Nightster, my friend, could be in your driveway. Rich, what's it going to be? Going to be even or odd as we roll the dice?
0: Let's go with odd.
1: Odd. Look at you. I love a player. 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Easy peasy. I got a 4. I got a 5. I've got 9. Odd. You got a key, brother.
0: Woohoo!
1: Yes, sir. That key could strike the engine and you ride away. Sound good?
0: I can't wait.
1: Hell yeah. It's going to be awesome. Harley High Roller, Houston's classic rock.
0: The Eagle.

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15: Eastbound on the north loop at TC Chester, an accident blocks three lanes to the left. This has you moving slow from 290, and there's a 5 to 6 minute delay. And then inbound on the Gulf Freeway, there's a wreck at Monroe. This involves a truck that lost its cargo. Two right lanes are blocked. There's a backup to airport. That's traffic on 106.9 and 107.5, the Eagle.
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20: Defending trans Texans is something we have to do every day.
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1: 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I want my rock.
2: 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Houston Eagle is my spot to rock.

And a big thank you to everybody that came out Saturday night, Eagle Fest. ZZ Top and Cheap Trick, what a show, what a night. 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

0: We're feeling generous. Sit down for this one. It's a Harley. The Harley High Roller Game on Houston's Eagle. 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Roll the dice and win a key and a shot at a 2026 Slate Gray Harley Davidson Nightster from San Jacinto Harley Davidson. 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This is not that. It all comes down to the Lone Star Rally, where one key wins the Harley. Roll hard, ride harder. Somebody's getting lucky in Galveston. Keep it clean, it's a contest. Don't think twice and roll the dice. The Harley High Roller Game on Houston's classic rock, The Eagle. 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Eagle Eye Traffic.
1: Eastbound on the north loop at TC Chester, an accident blocks three lanes to the left. This has you moving slow from 290, and there's a 5 to 6 minute delay. And then inbound on the Gulf Freeway, there's a wreck at Monroe. This involves a truck that lost its cargo. Two right lanes are blocked. There's a backup to airport. That's traffic on 106.9 and 107.5, The Eagle.
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5: 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So please, hear Christian's call.
4: 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My son was baby Chris. 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

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They always consider themselves the third best band out of Boston. 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
16: Outbound on the East Tex at North Park Drive, an accident had you backed up to Sorters, and there's close to a 20-minute delay. And inbound on the Gulf Freeway at Scarsdale, an accident closes the left lane. There's a 5-minute delay from Clear Lake City Boulevard. That's traffic on 106.9 and 107.5, The Eagle.
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Hey, at 5 o'clock, let's see if Lady Luck smiles. We'll do it at 5 o'clock. Harley High Roller. The dice is in my hands, but that Harley could be in your garage. Houston's Classic Rock, the Eagle.

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0: Never watched anything.
1: Whoa, wait a minute. What's your name, sweetheart?
0: My name is Amanda.
1: Amanda, what part of town are you calling me from?
0: Conroe, Texas.
1: Conroe, Texas. Amanda, this is Harley High Roller. The game is fairly easy, Amanda. I'm going to roll the dice right here. I've got two of them. Going to roll them, and you just tell me even or odd. If you get it right, Amanda, I'm going to give you a key that could be starting a brand new Harley Davidson Nightster from our good friends at San Jacinto Harley. Are you ready to roll?
0: Yes.
1: Is it going to be even or odd, Amanda?
0: Even.
1: Let's see if you're feeling lucky. I got a one. I got a 5, 6. Even. You win.
0: Yay! Oh my God. I never won anything. Never tried anything.
1: Look how it has paid off, sweetheart. You've got yourself a key that can start a brand new Harley Davidson, and we'll park that bad boy in your driveway from Houston's classic rock station.

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17: Southbound on the East Sam Houston Tollway at the Gulf Freeway, there's a stalled vehicle in the center lane. The wrecker is on scene. Traffic's backed up to Genoa Red Bluff, and there is a 5 to 6 minute delay getting through the area. Inbound on the East Tex at Greens, an earlier vehicle fire has cleared the right lane, and entrance ramp has been reopened, and traffic is starting to break up from Rankin. That's traffic on 106.9 and 107.5, the Eagle.
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3: Defending trans Texans is something we have to do every day.
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0: and a mixture of Van Hagar. He said he left a lot of great music on the table.
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0: We're feeling generous. Sit down for this one. It's a Harley. The Harley High Roller Game on Houston's Eagle. 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Roll the dice and win a key and a shot at a 2026 Slate Gray Harley Davidson Nightster from San Jacinto Harley Davidson. 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This is not that. It all comes down to the Lone Star Rally, where one key wins the Harley. Roll hard, ride harder. Somebody's getting lucky in Galveston. Keep it clean, it's a contest. Don't think twice and roll the dice. The Harley High Roller Game on Houston's classic rock, The Eagle. Presented by attorney Brian White. Get Brian, get paid. Eagle Eye Traffic.
1: Southbound 69, the connector to the Gulf Freeway is partially blocked by an accident. There's a 25-minute delay from the East Freeway. And then outbound on the East Texas Townsend, an accident cleared a little bit ago, but there's still a slowdown from Hopper, about a 10-minute delay left over. That's traffic on 106.9 and 107.5, The Eagle.
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Very strange for a DJ to say, do not trust your ears. It's the secret sound. Tomorrow morning at 7:15 with Outlaw Dave. The bottom line is it's been a couple, 3 weeks, and nobody can figure this sound out. Yeah, you get it right, you get the jackpot, but let's be honest, it's the pride of winning big. Outlaw Dave, 7:15. It's tomorrow, the secret sound on the Eagle.

0: 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I want my rock.
1: 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I want my rock.
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1: Coming up on Monday morning, no time for rest. We are on the ground in Florida celebrating Flora Days. And if you'd like to join the excitement that we are going to be bringing to you all this week, go to Houston'sEagle.com, win a trip for two to the fabulous Candida Royale Resort, celebrating 30 years.
2: 30 years. Yeah. 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
0: Morning's Rock with Outlaw Dave and Lana on Houston's Eagle. Eagle Eye Traffic.
3: Outbound 290 at Huffmeister, there's an accident involving a semi blocking two right lanes. This has caused a backup to Tidwell, and there is over an hour delay. Downtown southbound 69, the connector to the Gulf Freeway is partially blocked due to a wreck, and there's close to a 20-minute delay from the East Freeway. That's traffic on 106.9 and 107.5, The Eagle.
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5: Boy, this is the time of year right here in the Houston area. It can be rather unpredictable. That is the weather. One second, skies are clear as can be. Then the next, we got that tropical storm blowing in. You may have remembered or remembered not to grab that umbrella, but is your small business ready to weather the storm as well? 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
16: Outbound 290 still dealing with a wreck involving a semi near Huffmeister. Two right lanes are blocked. There's over an hour delay from Tidwell. And then outbound on the North Freeway at West Road, that accident did clear, but traffic's still moving slow from Tidwell. About a 5-minute delay left over. That's traffic on 106.9 and 107.5, The Eagle.
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25: 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And before you know it, that semi-truck driver, that nurse practitioner, that lead mechanic, or that sales rep who opens the store, those roles are filled fast. It's no wonder 4 out of 5 employers who post on ZipRecruiter get a quality candidate on day one. 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
4: 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How will the high-stakes Texas Senate race shake out? 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